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0: 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Good morning.
1: Buenos dias.
0: As we get started this morning, we do have $1,000 in cash we want to get you hooked up with. Who's going to be playing?
1: Of course, Evan. He's going to give it a good try, and hopefully he'll win $1,000, but you can give it a try as well. DexandBarbieT.com.
0: That's right. The question, I believe, that might stump him, who owns the OWN Network, or started it?
1: Yeah. It's an easy one. At least I know it. You know it, Dex?
0: I do. In fact, the letters actually spell out, you know, who is it? All right, we'll get into that coming up next. Just when

0: Dex and Barbie T only on Power 100.1, Athens' number one hit music station. Here we go. It's time to get into our $1,000 minute to win it.
1: We got Evan on today. Evan, you ready to win?
2: I'm ready. Let's do it.
0: Good stuff. Evan, what do you do for a living?
2: I'm actually a freelance chef.
0: Nice. Well, why don't we do this? We got you in for our $1,000 minute to win it. We're going to go ahead and get you 10 trivia questions. Your timer is going to start as soon as Barbie finishes the first question. Let's go.
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1: How many U.S. senators does each state have?
2: Pass.
1: What anniversary is traditionally called the Silver Anniversary?
2: 25th.
1: What actor played Derek Zoolander?
2: Ben Stiller.
1: What media personality founded the OWN Network?
0: Time. Who was that?
2: What was the question? I didn't get the end of it.
1: Media personality founded the OWN television network?
2: Oprah.
1: Yes.
0: Yep. That would have been correct, yeah. So we got six, not bad.
1: Yeah, not terrible.
0: So we passed on a couple of these. What city is served by Heathrow Airport?
1: London.
0: And then whenever it comes to how many U.S. senators does each state have?
1: Two.
0: You got 25th. Man, that was a great job.
1: Yeah.
0: Like, you know, if you're in a relationship for 25 years, you're locked in. That's great. Good job. Did we pass on any of these others?
1: No, that was it.
0: Hey, listen, you did a great job for your first time. I would say let's get you back in, okay?
2: I appreciate it. I'm always down. Thank you guys so much.
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0: 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Dex and Barbie T here. Coming up two songs away, we've got some good news, including this story where this daughter got to share such a special moment with her family. Not just her dad, but her mom was there too. And it's just, you want to talk about a family affair.
1: Oh, really?
0: It was amazing. Okay. We're going to go ahead and share that story with you.

0: Sex and Barbie T on Power 100.1. Barbie T, tell me something good.
1: I absolutely love this story because it's blown up and hopefully it's going to create a friendship that lasts forever. So Jordan, he's 18 years old. He was just driving through and then he noticed this older gentleman on a walker and he was struggling to walk because his shoes were falling apart. Oh. So he pulled over and gave the man the Nike slides off of his own feet. And then he said, you know what? Let me take you to... Because the man was, I guess, walking from home to the drugstore to get his prescription. He was like, hop in. I'm going to take you to go get your prescription. And then he got him some M&Ms. And during this whole thing, he learned that this guy just lost his wife 2 weeks before. And he's been struggling caring for himself and going on ever since. So Jordan arranged for him to get an Uber, got him home safely. And somebody, I guess, witnessed this whole thing, caught it on camera. And it's gone viral.
0: So he wanted to buy those shoes to help him out.
1: And he gave him the shoes off of his feet.
0: Right. Yeah. I mean, to me, it just reminds me so much of like this song.
1: What song? Sir, I want to buy these
0: shoes for my mom. You've never heard this song?
1: Oh my gosh,
0: you've never heard this song.
1: Never. What is that?
0: Christmas shoes? Oh, Barbie.
1: No.
0: I was expecting you to just start tearing up.
1: No.
0: You've never heard Christmas shoes.
1: No.
0: Well, we're going to have to play it for you at some point. It's too early for us to do it right now on the air. In fact, we'll bring it back for Christmas so that she experiences Christmas shoes for the first time ever.
1: Okay.
0: Oh, my gosh. You've never heard Christmas shoes?
1: No.
0: It is the worst Christmas song, yet best. Like, you don't even know what to say. You'll cry at the end of it.
1: Oh, okay.
0: Because he wants to buy these Christmas shoes.
1: Oh, nice. Could he not afford them or something?
0: Oh, no, it's not that. All right. We'll talk about it later. Jeez, if you know, you know. If you don't know Christmas shoes, you're going to need to listen to that song at some point today.
1: Okay.
0: All right, moving forward. My story is so different. It was in the air, about 20,000 feet.
1: Mm-hmm.
0: I mean, probably higher than that. I don't even know how high these planes go. It's a KLM flight. It's a passenger jet. This girl, for the first time, she got to share a very special moment because she got her commercial pilot's license and she got to fly as a co-pilot. And the captain of that flight?
1: Who was the captain?
0: Her father. She went in the family business, and sure enough, he was the captain. She was a co-pilot. They got to fly this flight. And guess what? It was even a surprise to her because they both didn't realize that her mom was working as the staff in the in the plane as well.
1: So she was the flight attendant, and her daughter and husband are the pilots.
0: Yes.
1: I love that.
0: Okay. And who knows? Maybe mom decides, you know what? I don't want to be the only one left out. Let me go ahead and get in the cockpit too.
1: Aw.
0: That's huge. Yeah, they said it was a full circle moment for the entire family. They were so excited. And when they realized that mom was joining the flight as well as a flight attendant, I mean, it was just a perfect thing.
1: That's sweet.
0: Right?
1: I would love that.
0: Good for them.
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0: Dex Barbie T. It's Power 100.1. All right, so whenever it comes to Halloween costumes, Barbie?
1: Yeah.
0: Have you figured out what you're going to be?
1: You know, it's crazy. I was just on ChatGPT trying to figure out what I'm going to be.
0: Really?
1: I think I might do Storm for real this time.
0: Really?
1: Like, for real. This time, really go buy a Storm costume.
0: Interesting. Yes. Okay. One year, I was Wolverine, Barbie was Storm, and it was, she just had, like, makeup and a white wig. And then she had a cape, and it was like a coat, and I was like, what are we doing here?
1: It was cute.
0: Jack, you got one?
2: For what?
0: For Halloween? Are you going to be a
2: Green Lantern.
0: Green Lantern?
2: Are
0: you
2: to
0: really
2: be the
0: doing
2: Green Lantern.
0: It?
2: I'm going to go to Spirit, I'm going to get the ring.
1: Okay. Weren't they all, like, in the same?
2: In the same what?
0: What do you mean?
1: Like, wasn't in the same, like, group? Green Lantern, Storm?
0: And Storm?
1: And no.
2: Well, no, X-Men. That's DC and Marvel. That's two different, you know.
0: Do you know what DC is? Yeah.
1: Something comics.
2: Oh, wow.
0: It's like trivia. Don't give her that. Wow. Stop. All right. For me, I went out to the store. I picked it out. I'm going to be a pirate.
1: Oh. Is that what you and Tina are going to do?
0: No. So Tina's is pretty epic. I can't even say what it is.
1: Really?
0: Yes.
1: Oh. I want to see a picture. I know she's got pictures.
0: No. She's still putting it together, but got...
2: No spoilers.
0: Yeah. Part of it is coming from Los Angeles.
2: What?
0: Another part is ordered online. She has four different versions of it coming in, and she's going to pick the best one and then send the rest back.
1: What? Like, Tina does not mess around when it comes to Halloween.
0: Yeah, you understand.
2: No, yeah.
1: Legit, we'll break the bank on these.
0: Yeah.
2: Hey, can we get a hint, Loki? Like,
0: no.
2: Is it from TV? Is it movies?
0: It's something iconic for this year.
2: Oh, okay.
1: This year,
2: iconic.
0: There you go. I'll don't say it. Don't you say it. If you even
2: you
0: guess
2: know
0: it.
2: What it is?
1: I think I know what it is.
0: Yes, but there's a spin on it.
1: Okay.
0: And it's pretty epic. We'll get into it whenever it gets closer
2: someday.
0: To Halloween.
1: Is it something that I say she reminds me of?

From the Bulldog Kia Studios in the center of the Classic City. This is WPUP Watkinsville, Athens. Yeah. 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
2: They say the holy water's watered down, and this town's lost its faith. Our

0: Hey, Dex Barbie T on Power 100.1. One of the most disappointing antique road shows ever. So apparently this man finds out that he has a rare coin collection that he inherited from his dad.
1: Oh, okay.
0: Here's the problem. When he goes to get it appraised at the roadshow, they're like, most of these are like arcade tokens from the 1980s, and they're not worth anything.
1: Yikes.
0: Disappointing. Is that real news or completely made up? It's part of Real or Fake News headlines that's coming up next. Barbie?
1: I'm going to say real.
0: You're going to say real?
1: Yeah. Just because everybody, I don't know. I don't know why.
0: You can see it as an, you can't see it as an episode, or I don't even watch it except for highlights, but.
1: I could.
0: Yeah?
1: I could. Okay. That'd be interesting to watch.
0: Okay, then. So you still think it's
1: real news?
0: Real news. Okay. We'll tell you if it's real or completely made up coming up next.

0: Hey, Dex, Sparby T. It's Power 100.1, Athens' number one hit music station. Can you figure out what's real or what's completely made up? This is why we test you. It is time for real or fake news headlines. These are headlines we're running by Barbie T. She's got to figure out if it's real or completely made up. First one. It's best two out of three, by the way. You can play along in the car.
1: Okay.
0: Man finds out his rare coin collection that he inherited from his father is mostly arcade tokens from the 1980s. Found this out on Antique Roadshow.
1: I said real news.
0: You said real news.
1: Oh, dang.
0: That one was definitely.
1: That would have been so funny.
0: Right. I know. Insane story. Next one. Is this real or completely made up? A man was elected mayor of a small town in Peru. His name? Hitler. Mussolini.
1: Okay. Yeah. I'm going to say real news.
0: You're going to say real news? Who would elect Hitler Mussolini of all people? Both of those.
1: Yeah.
0: Pretty bad in history.
1: Yep.
0: We're going to say
1: real news.
0: Real news. That's correct.
1: That's wild.
0: Despite both of those people being very heinous in the past.
1: He's probably a really good guy.
0: Please tell me about your parents. Like, why would they name you that?
1: Yeah, that's dark.
0: Despite sharing the name of two of history's most infamous dictators, this man actually said, hey, I'm actually center left whenever it comes to my political beliefs. And he said that he wants to try to help the people in his town. We'll see how that goes. Next story. Is this possible? A woman is now pregnant. For the 18th time.
1: Why?
0: She says that she feels distress when she is not pregnant. Mercy. Doctors are warning against labeling this behavior an addiction. But I feel like if you...
1: It's crazy.
0: Yeah.
1: Why would you want to do that?
0: Feel weird if you're not pregnant and you've been pregnant 18 times. How is that even possible?
1: By the same person? Or she just...
0: I think she's doing it as surrogacy. I don't know. Maybe.
1: Mm. Ooh-wee.
0: Baby's just... It's a louche.
1: I'm going to say, I don't want to say real news, but yeah, real news.
0: You're going to say real news? That's possible? Yeah. 18 times.
1: Yeah.
0: You thought 18 times is real.
1: Yeah.
0: I'll let you change.
1: No, it's real.
0: You're right.
1: Yeah.
0: That's insane.
1: That's crazy. I think it's crazy.
0: Back in September, she just announced, man, I'm going to be expecting my 18th child.
1: Like, this is her child, or she...
0: I think so, maybe. I don't know. I don't know, because some of these are surrogacies, yeah.
1: Why
0: so,
1: would you want autumn kids?
0: She says that she experiences emotional distress when she is not pregnant.
1: Read a book.
0: That's wild.
1: Something.
0: Yeah, I agree with that one. All right, final one, just for fun. This man is seen driving on the streets of San Francisco and Oakland in a beat up, broken, smashed city bus. The sign says not in service when they pulled him over because he didn't have a shirt on and he was smoking a cigarette. They also found glass that had multiple cracks in it throughout the thing. License plate was made from paper.
1: And you said it's Oakland?
0: Oakland.
1: For sure.
0: California.
1: Real news.
0: You going to say real?
1: Yeah.
0: That is correct. Very concerning. Yep. Because they don't know how he got the bus to begin with. The man's identity hasn't been exposed, but the picture has gone viral.
1: And it's running. That's what I mean,
0: yeah, it's running. It is beat up. But either way, he was arrested.
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0: 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It's time to get into our Ghosted. So Aaron is on. Aaron, welcome.
1: Hi.
0: So tell us a little bit about what's going on with you and Bennett. How long you guys been dating? Like, what led up to getting ghosted? You know what happened? What's going on?
2: That's why I'm here. I honestly don't know what happened. You know, Bennett and I had been out on 2 or 3 dates. Everything seemed to be going super well. I don't understand. Because we kept getting to learn more about each other. And the more I learned about him, I just was really getting more feelings for him.
0: I mean, that's
2: and,
0: good.
2: And yeah, I felt such a connection. We were on our 3rd date and I was actually really hoping to get him to come back to my place, you know, so we could spend the night together.
1: Okay. And he declined?
2: I didn't even get to ask. Out of nowhere, he says, look, I don't think this is going to work. I need to go.
0: Oh, that's weird.
1: Oh, wow. So, I mean, it wasn't like a technically ghosting. It's just like, I'm out of here. He basically broke up with you.
0: But did he say why?
2: No. And he just left me at the bar. I had to Uber home.
1: Oh, now that's weird.
2: I have not heard anything back from him since. I'm just so confused. Our conversations were so great. I feel like we really connected.
0: Yeah.
2: I know I didn't imagine the chemistry that we had.
1: Maybe he faked it.
0: Or maybe there's another girl.
2: I mean, maybe, and that's what I need to know. I went from like wanting to invite him back to my place to just never talking to him again.
0: And having to Uber home. He left you there.
1: Yeah, Bennett said, my name's Bennett and I ain't in it.
0: Dang. All right, well, you know, we're going to give him a call. We're going to try to figure out what's going on. I would hope you don't want to get back together with him if he just left you at the bar there, like he was your ride.
2: I don't know. It would take a lot for me to want to get back together with him, but we just had such a good connection, and I'm just so confused. Like, I can't stop thinking about, like, what could have happened. I don't understand.
1: Okay, if a man leaves you at a bar, he'll leave you at the altar.
0: That's a good point, yeah, but at least get some answers. So why don't we do this? We'll do that. We'll get you some answers. Give us about, like, less than 10 minutes away, and we'll figure this out, okay?
2: All right, thank you.
0: Okay. Like I said, two songs. We'll be right back.

0: Hey, it's Dex, Barbie T. Power 100.1, Athens' number one hit music station. Oof. So Erin was really digging this guy to the point where she was wanting to invite him over. And on their third date, he just in the middle of the date said, you know what? I'm not interested. This isn't going to work. And then he left her at the bar. She had to Uber home.
1: That's so messed up. Like, why would you leave your date like that?
0: Right. So we called Bennett, and that's the big question. Bennett, I mean, you did kind of break things off, but she's confused. She doesn't know why. She doesn't understand why you left her at the bar.
1: Like, in the middle of the date.
0: In the middle of the date, right. And by the way, Erin can hear you. So why did you ghost this woman?
2: This is honestly really embarrassing to talk about.
0: Okay.
2: I have something I'm into. And, you know, when I start getting serious with a woman, I usually tell this story and it kind of helps me gauge how she reacts. But if she's completely disgusted by it, I know we're probably not compatible.
0: Wait, so that's why you ghosted her?
3: Okay, so please tell me this is not what I think it is.
1: If it is,
3: we can just stop here. This really changes my whole view on this.
0: Well, what is the story then?
1: Yeah, I want to know now.
0: Yeah, you can't just
1: we're here.
0: Stop there. So you tell a story to gauge how they feel.
2: Look, I told her the story about my ex, and the girl was really into pretending she was pregnant when we were together. And she had one of those fake pregnancy bellies and everything, and she'd wear it. And sometimes she'd put videos on YouTube that had pregnant women dancing or doing maternity stuff on our TV. And I told Erin that I thought it was weird. I thought I stopped seeing the girl because of it. And then I asked Erin what she thought.
0: She thought that it's weird, right?
3: Yep, I said it was weird. I said I would never want to be with somebody who was into something like that. And I even made fun of it because, you know, I thought you were making fun of it too. Like, please do not tell me.
1: You're into that?
2: I'm sorry. I made the story up because, yeah, I'm the one who's into it. I'm the one who bought the fake pregnancy belly on Amazon. And I tell the story because
3: God.
2: I want to see your reaction. If you're honest before, you know, I tell them that it's actually me that's into it. With the way you reacted, it was clear that this wasn't going to work. I'm sorry.
0: Wait, so you put the pregnancy belly on her? Like the girl?
1: Or you wear it?
2: No. No, she wears it. I like it.
1: Wow.
3: Yep. And that's all I needed to hear. Honestly, I regret even calling.
1: That's a little different there, buddy. Why don't you just date a pregnant woman?
0: Yeah, that's cool.
2: Well, it's just something I'm into. It's not like weird or disgusting. I mean, to me, pregnancy means creating life and femininity and all of that. And I call it like prego love, you know? You might think it's weird, but
3: I'm
2: not going to let you shame you or something harmless that happens between consenting adults. Prego love is a good thing.
3: Here's the thing. The fact that you tested me, you made up an entire fake ex-girlfriend story to see how I'd respond, to see if I passed or failed. Like, that's manipulative. If you're comfortable with what you like, then own it.
1: He knows it's weird.
3: Don't trick somebody into giving them an answer and then punish them for being honest. Like,
0: yeah.
3: What?
2: Look, Erin, if I told you straight up on date 3, you would have reacted just like this. You'd call me disgusting, insane. So, yeah, whatever. I test the waters, ease into it, and if it works, it works. You obviously immediately showed me that you were going to judge me. It's something that doesn't hurt anybody, you know? You think I'm weird, fine. But I want to be dating someone that doesn't make me feel ashamed for what I like, you know?
0: Right.
2: That would be a bigger mistake.
0: Okay, and I do kind of get it in that, like, how are you going to bring that up? Yo, girl, I got this belly I want you to
1: put on this belly for me and make it real sexy.
0: You actually put videos up on YouTube of girls who are pregnant? Is there a thing on there?
2: Subcategory.
0: Okay.
1: I'm surprised you haven't done OnlyFans.
2: There's not a lot of prego love on OnlyFans.
0: I love that you have a name for it.
2: That's what I use, but I haven't checked. There might be a whole group.
0: Oh, stop.
2: Online.
0: Oh, my gosh, there is.
1: Ew.
0: Yo, this is wild.
1: Like, there's a baby in there.
0: Okay. Is there, I mean, we got you an answer. How are you feeling right
3: now?
0: Oh,
3: you sure did. I have regrets. Next time, I'll just let my curiosity get the best of me.
0: Erin, we wish you the best. Bennett, thank you for at least agreeing to come on here. I mean, a conversation does help. I mean, like, don't just ghost, you know? But maybe talk a little bit about it, all right?
1: Especially the baby bump first.
2: Honesty is difficult with this situation.
0: I get that, too. Okay. Well, we wish you the best.
2: Thank you.
0: Yeah. Ooh. Interesting. Feel free. What are your thoughts? You know, and here's the thing that's kind of difficult about that is, I mean, if that's something that you're, you know, interested in, there's a couple ways you can find someone who's already in that.
1: But then when they have the baby, are you just done with them?
0: Well, that's when he has the backup from Amazon. You know what I'm saying? That's what he got. That just, there's a lot of logistical stuff. Yeah. You know me, my brain is so like all about like, well, how does that work?
1: Is it a real thing? Like, you know,
0: I think
1: people get the belly
0: 833-685-9595. Your thoughts? Have you dealt with this? Maybe this is something that you're interested in. I don't know.
1: Do
0: I mean,
1: they make
0: like,
1: money on it?
0: If what do you mean
1: buy
0: make money?
1: One of the bellies and like take pictures and stuff?
0: No. No. All right. We'll take some of your calls. Again, 833-685-9595. All right.
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1: Oh my gosh, heartbreaking news for Breaking Bad fans. RJ Mike passed away from an apparent suicide, allegedly reported by TMZ.
0: I didn't realize it was that.
1: Yeah, that's what they've been reporting, although it hasn't officially been confirmed. But he suffered from cerebral palsy. That's what his role played on the show as well. But he also was a huge activist for disability rights. He was recently engaged last year, popped the question. October of last year and everything. Yeah, such a heartbreaking moment. And I mean, as of right now, that's really all we know.
0: Yeah.
1: So the Brooklyn store that Kelly Clarkson blasted, it wasn't a clothing store. You know, she's talked about how it was like a Pretty Woman moment where they acted as if she couldn't afford what she wanted to purchase. I'm thinking, oh, she's in a clothing store. It's high end. No, it was a toy store.
0: Toy store.
1: Yeah. And apparently she wanted this mechanically bird that was permanently attached to the wall. And they told her, yeah, they told her, well, it's a one of a kind. And then they came back and posted online and said, well, the person that made this says that there's a replica for $15,000. And then that they told her there was another one that was similar for $2,000, but she didn't stay long enough for that. So I guess she felt insulted. I don't know, but it's not a Pretty Woman moment, I guess. I don't know. To me,
0: well, and now it's starting to give a little bit of like, you know, do you know who I am? I can buy anything in the store.
1: Yeah.
0: Hey, your kid over there, how much is that kid? You know, like, what?
1: Right. So everybody's freaking out about what they're seeing in the sky. And you could see it all across the Carolinas. But don't worry, it's the Falcon 9 rocket launch that happened down in Cape Canaveral Space Force Station. It happened this morning, about an hour ago or so. So Jack, you saw it.
0: He has a picture. It was a really good picture, actually.
2: Yeah, yeah. I could see the tractor beam coming out of the cloud, which is, it's not really,
0: it's not a
2: rocket.
0: It's a tractor beam.
2: It's a UFO.
1: It does look like an alien.
2: That was unidentified. I could not identify what that was, and it was flying.
0: Let's post UFO. It up. Let's do it on our story.
2: Yeah, I'll send it to you, Dex.
0: Dex and Barbie T on Instagram. You can see it if you haven't already seen it up in the sky. It's sun's out, so it's probably going to be a little bit harder to see. But
2: you can see the tractor beam. That's all I can say.
0: You can't see the tractor
2: beam. Yes, you
0: can. Can you?
2: You literally can.
0: It
1: does look like it. Yeah.
0: Really?
2: It does. It is.
1: I've seen several people posting it online, like videos and stuff, and I'm like, what the heck is happening?
2: Seeing is believing.
0: This is where

0: Hey, Dex, Barbie T, it's Power 100.1. Well, $1,000 in cash. We want to get you that money.
1: Yes, Braxton's going to give it a go, and we'll see if he knows which planet has the most rings.
0: Do you know?
1: I do know.
0: We'll get to it coming up next.

0: 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It's Power 100.1, Athens' number one hit music station. It is time for our $1,000 minute to win it.
1: We got Braxton on the line today, and he's going to try to see if he can win $1,000.
0: Welcome, Braxton.
2: Thank you.
0: When it comes to trivia, how are you feeling on this? Have you played in the car? How well do you do whenever it comes to getting these questions?
2: I'm about 50-50, so we're getting a rough shot today.
0: Okay. 60 seconds on your timer. Your timer's going to start as soon as Barbie finishes that first question. Let's go.
1: Who painted the ceiling of the Sistine Chapel?
2: Michelangelo.
1: How many points is a touchdown worth in American football?
2: Six.
1: What color is the center of a dartboard's bullseye?
2: Red.
1: What band was Harry Styles in before his solo career?
2: One Direction.
1: Who played the original Willy Wonka?
2: Get.
1: Which planet has the most rings?
2: Jupiter.
1: What's the name of the trophy awarded in pro hockey?
2: The Stanley Cup.
1: And what state is the University of Notre Dame located?
2: Indiana.
1: What does the DC in Washington, D.C. stand for?
2: District of Columbia.
1: What college did Brittany Griner...
0: Ooh, you really were rolling. And I felt like you were very calm through all of this.
1: Mm-hmm.
0: Were you nervous? How were you feeling on that?
2: I was feeling really good for the first few, and then y'all got me with the Willy Wonka one.
0: Yeah. That one's Gene Wilder. Gene Wilder was the correct answer.
2: I knew the name.
1: And the only one that you got wrong, though, was the planet that has the most rings is actually Saturn.
0: That's it. Yep.
2: Oh, I got the Notre Dame one right?
0: That's right. Yeah.
1: Yeah.
0: And it is Indiana, so that was a good... I had no idea either, so... You actually did a really good job. I'd say definitely try again.
2: Absolutely. Thank you all so much.

0: Max and Barbie T only on Power 100.1, Athens' number one hit music station. All right, so pop quiz, Barbie.
1: Yes.
0: Whenever it comes to crime in the workplace, what is the percentage of crime that is an inside job?
1: I would say 50%.
0: 50%? That's actually super low.
1: What?
0: 82%.
1: 82?
0: 82%. Oof, now, mercy. Of that, what's the breakdown? You're pretty much even whenever it comes to employee committing the crime or the manager. It's about 40-40 split. Mm-hmm. And then, like, the owner or, like, super executive level, right? That goes down to, like, 10% because they don't need to steal from the company.
1: They got the big bucks.
0: Right, exactly. Give us a call. This morning we're looking for your calls. Was it an inside job? Did someone at work get arrested?

0: 100.1. Dex and Barbie T here.
1: Man, we're getting them. It's inside job day for True Crime Tuesday.
2: Oh, gosh. Yeah, and it's crazy. Honestly, people have a lot of guts and kahunas to go and try to steal money like that.
1: Well, and some of these are very intricate. So 833-685-9595. Barbie was blown away. 82%, I think, 84% of all crime inside a company or a business is an inside job.
2: That is insane to me. I would never think about stealing for my job.
1: Right, because you don't want to get arrested.
2: Yeah.
1: Good morning. Go ahead. So Woody, you have a story on this?
3: Yes. I actually got them arrested.
2: What happened?
3: This was a server in a casino. So obviously in a casino, you earn a lot of points. You can get free food.
1: Yeah.
3: You know, right? When you're in the restaurants. And I had a server memorize a big time gambler's player number. And every single time he had a cash table, he put it on the player's receipt. And finally we caught wind of it. And after looking back about only 6 months, we had him for over $10,000.
2: Wow.
3: So then we worked with the gaming officials, and this was the middle of a Friday evening, and we wanted to make it very public. It was Friday night, 7:30, middle of a rush. We had the gaming commissioners come in and arrest him right in the middle of the dining room floor. And what's crazy is he even worked with his sister, and his sister immediately, like, quit her job trying to, you know, protect and stick up for him and walked out with him.
1: Yeah. Well, and then I'd be like, sus. All right,
2: yeah.
1: check her card.
2: Right, exactly. Honestly, because I'm not going to lie. I'm not about to quit my job because you got fired.
1: Yeah.
2: Like, love you, but I need to work too.
1: Unless you're sus.
2: Yeah.
1: Right? Good morning. Go ahead. What about you? What do you got?
4: As the manager for a particular restaurant, I was a manager at the same time. He worked for a different store. He got arrested. He had some roommates that lived with him.
1: Mm-hmm.
4: So what he did was he added them as employees that actually worked for him at his store and turned in hours for them, and they never actually worked there. And he would have his roommates actually sign the checks and cash the checks. That was part of their
1: arrangement
4: for staying with him.
2: Oh, wow.
4: And he did this for almost a year.
1: How did he get away with it?
4: To be honest with you, I really don't know. I really don't even know how they caught on to it, but they finally caught on to it and came to the work and arrested him, and he went to jail for quite a while.
1: Yeah. Oof. See, and I'd be mad if I worked there because I'm like, we've been short-staffed this whole time? What the heck? 833-685-9595. How was it an inside job? Who at work got arrested? 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

0: 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Inside job or our True Crime Tuesday. That's the theme. Give us a call. Share your stories. How was it an inside job? Did they get arrested?
1: Yeah, and were you ever even involved? That's what I want to hear from. I actually want to hear from the people that are doing it.
0: Nobody's going to call in on that.
1: I'm pretty sure they don't mind. We'll disguise your voice.
0: Well, if it's something in your past and you've served your time, I guess you've been rehabilitated, you're welcome to join as well. I just don't feel like we have that many people who are criminals that are listening.
1: You never know.
0: 833-685-9595. Alex, go ahead. What happened at your work?
2: He didn't quite get arrested. So here's what happened. This person, who was a colleague of mine, he was a financial advisor. And he was starting out, and he was not making the numbers because it's a numbers business. He made up the fact that he had cancer so he wouldn't get fired.
1: No, he did not.
2: He even went on medical leave and he still was getting paid. But of course, that was not true. Our manager ended up finding out that he made that up. Our manager was like, either you pay back medical leave or I'm going to go to the police and have you arrested.
0: Wow.
1: That's wild. And the fact that he did not get arrested.
0: Yeah, that's pretty big.
1: He's still out here handling somebody's money.
0: But at the same time, if he gets arrested, then they don't get their money back. I mean, I could see that. But there was a company that I worked for in radio, and the girl was stealing. They were selling these deals where, you know, it's like kind of Groupon-ish, right? And so she was taking deals, like she was taking those, and she was using them herself. And these were big number deals.
1: Oh, wow.
0: And they tracked it down to about, I think it was 80, 90,000. Right.
1: In sales?
0: Yes.
1: Dang.
0: No. In Groupon deals that she was taking and using for herself.
1: Oh, okay.
0: Or she would give them to her friends and family members.
1: That's still a lot.
0: Yeah, 80, 90,000. Yeah. And so they started making her on a payment plan, or they were going to arrest her.
1: Wow.
0: Brett, you've got a story. So this guy was stealing stuff out of, where was it? Was it Home Depot or what?
3: He was the warehouse people. And what he was doing is he was grabbing the DeWalt. Well, for a minute, you know, he was getting away with it. You know, he would steal them, take them home, take pictures on his own Facebook.
0: On Marketplace? He was selling them there?
3: Yes.
0: Wow.
3: Started getting more and more comfortable. So then right before he was going to steal the DeWalts, he would just take the pictures right there near the shelves where you could see where he's working and put it on Facebook. So the corporate loss prevention people just went on his Facebook, started seeing him putting the brand new products on the Facebook at their store.
0: That's insane.
3: That's what got him caught.
1: He wasn't very bright.
0: And you put your own Facebook? So your picture is right next to this DeWalt.
3: Yes. Yes. That's what got him. I mean, he got him for almost like $5,000. He's in jail now.
0: Wow.
1: I didn't know what a DeWalt was. Those are pretty expensive.
0: Yeah, it's like a Milwaukee or something like that. You know, like a power tools.
1: Yeah.
0: Yeah. That's crazy. All right. 833-685-9595. Inside jobs. Give us your call for True Crime Tuesday.

0: X, Barbie T. It's Power 100.1. Barbie's sitting over here. She's like, I don't know what to do. I want it to be a big 20 right now because there's so many things. Yeah, I know. You got to do three, though. So give me what's coming up.
1: Oh, gosh. Is it a bird, a plane, or is it aliens?
0: What?
1: Everybody's freaking out right now.
0: All right.
1: Look in the sky.
0: We'll find out what's going on with that if you haven't already seen it. We'll get into it next. Dex, Barbie T. It's 95.1 WAPE.

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2: Oh my gosh, heartbreaking news for Breaking Bad fans. RJ Mike passed away from an apparent suicide, allegedly reported by TMZ.
1: I didn't realize it was that.
2: Yeah, that's what they've been reporting, although it hasn't officially been confirmed. But he suffered from cerebral palsy. You know, that's what his role played on the show as well. But he also was a huge activist for disability rights. He was recently engaged last year, popped the question
1: in
2: October of last year. And everything. Yeah, it's such a heartbreaking moment. And I mean, as of right now, that's really all we know.
1: Yeah.
2: So the Brooklyn store that Kelly Clarkson blasted, it wasn't a clothing store. You know, she's talked about how it was like a Pretty Woman moment where they acted as if she couldn't afford what she wanted to purchase. I'm thinking, oh, she's in a clothing store. It's high end. No, it was a toy store.
1: Toy store.
2: Yeah. And apparently she wanted this mechanically bird that was permanently attached to the wall. And they told her, yeah, they told her, well, it's a one of a kind. And then they came back and posted online and said, well, the person that made this says that there's a replica for $15,000. And then that they told her there was another one that was similar for $2,000, but she didn't stay long enough for that. So I guess she felt insulted. I don't know. But it's not a Pretty Woman moment, I guess. I don't know. To me,
1: well, and now it's starting to give a little bit of like, you know, do you know who I am? I can buy anything in the store.
2: Yeah.
1: Hey, your kid over there, how much is that kid? You know, like, what?
2: Right. So everybody's freaking out about what they're seeing in the sky. And you could see it all across the Carolinas. But don't worry. It's the Falcon 9 rocket launch that happened down in Cape Canaveral Space Force Station. It happened this morning, about an hour ago or so. So, Jack, you saw it.
1: He had the picture. It was a really good picture, actually.
3: Yeah, yeah. I could see the tractor beam coming out of the cloud, which is, it's not really
1: it's not a
3: rocket.
1: It's a tractor beam.
3: It's a UFO.
2: It does look like an alien.
3: That was unidentified. I could not identify what that was, and it was flying.
1: Let's post UFO. It up. Let's do it on our story.
3: Yeah, I'll send it to you, Dex.
1: Dex and Barbie T on Instagram. You can see it if you haven't already seen it up in the sky. It's sun's out, so it's probably going to be a little bit harder to see. But
3: you can see the tractor beam. That's all I
1: you
3: can say.
1: You can't see the tractor
3: beam. Yes,
1: you can. Can you?
3: You literally can.
1: Get out.
2: It does look like it. Yeah.
1: Really?
3: It does.
2: I've seen several people posting it online, like videos and stuff, and I'm like, what the heck
3: Seeing
2: is happening?
3: Seeing is believing.
1: This is where, next thing you know, conspiracy theories are going to be coming out. They said it was the Falcon 9, but it was actually a different kind of falcon named Goobar.
3: Yeah.
2: Goobar.
1: I don't know.
3: Vulcans. They're here.
1: All right.
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0: Hey, Dex, Sparby T. It's Power 100.1, Athens' number one hit music station. All right, survey says coming up next, and 71% of Americans would consider this whenever it comes to buying a house.
1: A pool or a kitchen? The kitchen.
0: Oh, we're going to do kitchens, like fancy kitchens?
1: Yeah.
0: That is incorrect. We'll go ahead and get into the answer, though, and this might be able to help you afford a house.
1: Really?
0: Tell you about it next.

0: Hey, Dex, Barbie T, you're listening to Power 100.1, Athens' number one hit music station. All right, so its survey says 71% of Americans would consider this whenever it comes to buying a house. What do you think it is? Barbie, you said pool or kitchen.
1: And both of those are incorrect, you said.
0: Both of those are incorrect. This is a way to make home ownership actually affordable. Are you ready?
1: Yeah.
0: First of all, what's one of the hardest things about getting a, for you? Getting a house. What do you think?
1: Closets?
0: Well, no, buying a house.
1: Oh, like, buying the house. Yeah. Affording?
0: Affording it.
1: Yeah.
0: Right. Down payment, yeah. All of that kind of stuff.
1: And then working on it.
0: Right. But if you had a husband and you had two homes, you know, two incomes, maybe that is a little bit easier, right?
1: Yeah, my husband, he's going to take care of it.
0: Absolutely. Well, okay, there's that. As soon as I said two incomes, she looked like, ugh. All right. Well, so... So 71% of Americans say, well, what if I'm not in a relationship? What if I'm bad at relationships, right?
1: You can do it with your friends.
0: You can do it with your friends. 71% of Americans would consider buying a house with someone other than their spouse.
1: I honestly have brought this up to my friends so many times. Like, hey, let's all buy like a beach house or some like vacation spot where we can go to. Or and if we don't get married, we all can just live there.
0: I mean, it worked for friends.
1: Yeah.
0: Right? They're splitting rent. Well, instead of splitting rent, split a mortgage.
1: Right.
0: Instead of having to get like $40,000, if you had four friends, and you that's $10,000 each.
1: Exactly.
0: And then when you sell the house, you just split it four ways instead of paying for rent.
1: I'm here for it.
0: Brilliant. Also, part two of survey says, apparently, Ozempic and these weight loss drugs are actually causing an increase in fights between mothers and daughters.
1: What?
0: Yeah.
1: Why? Is it survey the estrogen? Says,
0: no.
1: The hormones?
0: No. It's actually a lot more simpler than that.
1: Jealousy?
0: So, no, because what happens is, well, kind of. So what happens is mom loses weight, right, with Ozempic.
1: And she's in my clothes.
0: And, well, no, she's like, daughter, you know, either daughter, whatever reason, you need to lose weight. Why are you so big, you know? My mom did this to me, you
1: my
0: know
1: mom,
0: what I mean?
1: Listen, my mama don't play.
0: Right, she'd well, this gives quick. Them even more, like, look at these ripped abs. Look at this body. And I'm, you know, twice your age.
1: Yeah,
0: and
1: so, get to it.
0: And that's what's causing these big arguments to explode because moms are guilting their kids. Hey, or you have a kid, you're feeding that kid too much. Because now all of a sudden they're like, look at me.
1: Dang.
0: Right.
1: That's tough.
0: So be careful. It's a slippery slope on that Ozempic.
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0: Dex, Barbie T. Power 100.1, Athens' number one hit music station. All right, so whenever it comes to Halloween costumes, Barbie?
1: Yeah.
0: Have you figured out what you're going
1: to
0: be?
1: You know, it's crazy. I was just on ChatGPT trying to figure out what I'm going to be.
0: Really?
1: I think I might do Storm for real this time.
0: Really?
1: Like, for real. This time, really go buy a Storm costume.
0: Interesting. Yes. Okay. One year, I was Wolverine, Barbie was Storm, and it was, she just had, like, makeup and a white wig. And then she had a cape, and it was like a coat. And I was like, what are we doing here?
1: It was cute.
0: Jack, you got one?
2: For what?
0: For Halloween? Are you going
2: to
0: be a
2: Green Lantern.
0: Green Lantern? Are you really doing
2: Green Lantern. I'm going to go to Spirit. I'm going to get the ring.
1: Okay. Weren't they all like in the same?
2: In the same what?
0: What do you mean?
1: Like, wasn't in the same like group? Green Lantern, Storm.
0: And Storm?
1: And
0: no.
1: And
2: well, no, X-Men. That's DC and Marvel. That's two different, you know.
0: Do you know what DC
2: crossover.
0: Is? Yeah.
1: Something comics.
2: Oh, wow.
0: It's like trivia. Don't give her that. Wow. Stop. All right. For me, I went out to the store. I picked it out. I'm going to be a pirate.
1: Oh. Is that what you and Tina are going to do?
0: No. So Tina's is pretty epic. I can't even say what it is.
1: Really?
0: Yes.
1: Oh. I want to see a picture. I know she's got pictures.
0: No. She's still putting it together, but got...
2: No spoilers.
0: Yeah. Part of it is coming from Los Angeles.
2: What?
0: Another part is ordered online. She has four different versions of it coming in, and she's going to pick the best one and then send the rest back.
1: What? Like, Tina does not mess around when it comes to Halloween.
0: Yeah, you understand.
2: No, yeah.
1: Legit, we'll break the bank on these.
0: Yeah.
2: Can we get a hint, low-key? Like,
0: no.
2: Is it from TV? Is it movies?
0: It's something iconic for this year.
2: Oh, okay.
1: This year,
2: iconic.
0: There you go. I'll don't say it. Don't you say it. If you even
2: you
0: guess
2: know
0: it.
2: What it is?
1: I think I know what it is.
0: Yes, but there's a spin on it.
1: Okay.
0: And it's pretty epic. We'll get into it whenever it gets closer to Halloween.
1: Is it something that I say she reminds me of?
0: Maybe.
1: Oh.
0: All right. So we're going to be hosting a Halloween party. This one's going to be in South Carolina, but if you want to come to it, you know, you'll be able to see it in person.
1: Oh, I can't wait to see this.

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I hope you're having an amazing Tuesday morning. You know, I feel like we've unlocked all of the drink spots in Athens except Swig. And then that is not a hint that we need a Swig. We have every single beverage place. I'm just saying it's ironic that we have every coffee and every soda, but no Swig. 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I don't know.

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And we want to hear from you. 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

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I hope you're having an amazing Tuesday afternoon, enjoying this beautiful weather after a long hurricane weekend. 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

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And we're still top dogs, am I right? 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

you like it. I'm a two-time, you ain't new, I win. 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All my ops waiting for me to be you, I bet. Say, I got drive, I don't need a car. Money really all that we fiending for. I'm doing things they ain't seen before. 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I'm a demon lord. Fall off what? I ain't seen the horse. Called your bluff, better cite the source. Fame ain't something that I need no more.

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0: 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Yeah. 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

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Okay, I'm sure by now everyone has seen Michael Dell's wife, Susan, and her White House appearance. It's kind of giving robot. It's kind of giving she's scared, like the eyes. I don't know what's going on. Is it real?

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